92.7 WVLI, the greatest hits of all time. It is a Tuesday night. Greg O here till just around midnight. 9 o'clock, bringing along for more from Eric Clapton, Kansas. Right now is Huey Lewis and the News, Heart and Soul. 92.7 WVLI, the greatest hits of all time.

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Nearly 10 o'clock on this Tuesday night with Greg O. 10 o'clock, you got the Eagles, the Beat Boys. Going to take a turn into the 80s with the Human League. And right now, it's KC and the Sunshine Band. That's the way I like it. 92.7 WDLI.

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3: High pressure system on its way in from the northern plains. We will have some lingering clouds overnight, though, down to 50 on the low and a little bit breezy. Mix of sunshine and clouds on Wednesday, and we're hitting about 60 for the high. Could be breezy during the afternoon hours. Just a few clouds on Wednesday night, and then Thursday looks pretty good. Sunny and a little warmer. We'll be hitting the upper 60s. Our next low pressure system moves into the central plains with rain for us on Friday. I'm meteorologist Steve Hamilton.
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92.7 WDLI, the greatest hits of all time. Getting closer to midnight. It is Greg O, still here with you till midnight with more. Coming up, including something to dance to from Gloria Gaynor, something to rock out to from the Guess Who right now.

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1: Good morning. It's Denny Case together with...
2: It's your girl, Bestas.
1: And we're here at Perry Farm Park in Bourbonnais for the annual I Got Your Six 5K Walk and Run. And I'm joined right now by Sydney Bailey. And Sydney is the wife of Officer Tyler Bailey of the Bradley Police Department. Sydney, why was the I Got Your Six Walk and Run originally organized? And what are participants bringing awareness to today?
3: So it was created originally to honor Marlene, who was tragically lost in the line of duty, and to honor Tyler, and to kind of bring the community together and rally behind first responders in our area and police in general, to kind of bring awareness to what they face on a day-to-day basis and kind of snowball that into support going forward.
1: How many years has this been going?
3: This will be our fifth year.
2: Wow.
1: Fifth annual.
2: Yeah.
1: So now, when you get to the registration booth here, you're going to notice there's different options. Like I said, it's a walk and run. You can walk, you can run. And I've noticed that you can even bring your dog along for the run. So can you tell us, what is the significance of dogs being welcome on the trail here today?
3: Yeah, so we wanted to create something that they could bring along their dogs. Marlene was a huge dog person. She was always on the ground finding dogs at parties, at family events. So we just really wanted to bring that through for Marlene and represent, you know, her four-legged friends that she loved and cherished so much.
1: Very cool. Now, you're the organizer of this. When does the race begin?
3: It begins at 8 a.m. sharp.
1: And do they still have time to register?
3: They do. Up till 8 a.m. you can register. We have limited shirt sizes, but you can be sure to find your shirt size, I'm sure.
1: All right. Thanks. And we're looking forward to a great day here. Jess, anything?
2: Oh, come see us, guys. We can't wait.
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4: With that cold front moving out of the way and high pressure moving in from the northern plains, things look pretty good today. We'll hit about 60 on the high, a little bit breezy, and a mix of sunshine and clouds. Overnight, a few clouds moving through, low 40s, and then our Thursday looks pretty good. Upper 60s, just a little bit windy, and we should get plenty of sunshine. Another system rolls in from the northern plains on Thursday night with a few showers. Rain looks pretty likely all day Friday. I'm meteorologist Steve Hamilton.
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0: all a tither wondering who it is. Have me all a tither wondering who this special spotlight birthday is today.
1: Nigel, cue up her theme song. Cue it up. Oh, boy. Now, you say to yourself, I share my birthday with Jane Wiedlin of the Go-Go's, but who else do I share my birthday with? Ladies and gentlemen, a big, warm welcome. Happy birthday to the Queen of Weed, the Duchess of Dubage, the Princess of Pot, the Ambassador of Amsterdam, the Consort of Cannabis, the Marquis of Marijuana, the Sultan of Sativa, the Baroness of Blunts, the Bishop of Bongs, the Heir of Herb, the Grand Poobah of Ganja, the Countess of the Chronic, the President and CEO of the Marijuana Policy Project, former state senator, my former neighbor, Toy Hutchinson. Sitting downtown in a Toy Hutchinson celebrating a birthday today.
0: Nice.
1: Love Toy.
0: Never forget the first time you called her the Queen of Weed, and I got a text from a local politician that said, did Mike really just call her the Queen of Weed?
2: Yeah,
1: she did. She's added to that list. She's the Baroness of Blunts, the Heir of Herb, the Duchess of Dubage. Happy birthday, Toy Hutchinson.

0: sunshine and clouds. Overnight, a few clouds moving through, low 40s, and then our Thursday looks pretty good, upper 60s, just a little bit windy, and we should get plenty of sunshine. Another system rolls in from the northern plains on Thursday night with a few showers. Rain looks pretty likely all day Friday. I'm meteorologist Steve Hamilton.
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92.7 WVLI, the greatest hits of all time. Rolling through the decompression hour. Breathe in. Let it go. Happy hump day. 92.7 WVLI.

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feel like it's raining all over the world. Neon signs are flashing, taxi cabs and buses passing through the night. A distant moaning of a train seems to play a sad refrain to the night.

92.7 WVLI, the greatest hits of all time with Denny Case. There's going to be something called the 5K Pancake Run, and you can enjoy some pancake breakfast, too, on Memorial Day. This coming up.

0: 92.7 WVLI, the greatest hits of all time with Denny Case. We've got our hometown spotlight series. It's a new thing that we've been doing here for the last couple of weeks. Last week, we were talking all about Watsika. This week, it's about my hometown of Manteno. In fact, there's always something fun going on in Manteno. Tonight, they've got the Manteno Market at the Square. So you're going to see some food trucks there and have some fun. The food trucks, unique vendors, fresh produce, farm-raised meats, live entertainment, and positive community vibes. That's at the Square on 2nd in downtown Manteno today from 4 to 8 p.m. And with our spotlight shining on Manteno, one thing you may not know, they say the Manteno's parks are a point of pride locally, including the Square, which this is taking place tonight. It's got a splash pad, a zip line, and a giant jumping pillow that kids love. And our very own Mike Tamano is going to be there this Friday from 11 to noon for an hour at the McDonald's in Manteno. So you can stop on by and say hello to Uncle Mikey. More about Manteno coming your way.
1: It's our hometown spotlight series. I'm Scott Smith. Today, it's all about Manteno. All this week, representing Manteno is Ashley Peterson, the president and CEO of the Manteno Chamber of Commerce, also the marketing and community relations director with the Village of Manteno. Hi, Ashley.
2: Hi, how are you?
1: We've been running down a list of things to do at the Square on 2nd. What else would you like to share with us?
2: So we'll have yoga in the Square. That is going to be from 8 to 9 a.m. on June 13th, June 27th, July 11th, July 25th, August 8th, August 22nd, and the last one will be on September 12th. Outside of those events, we will also have the Walk to End Alzheimer's. That is going to be on the Square on 2nd. That is on September 19th. Some of the other events that the Manteno Chamber will be hosting on the Square this year, this will be our third annual Chamber Influencer Back to School Bash. That will be on July 17th. More details will come on that, but this is a business chamber event, so this is brought on by business members to bring school supplies to the children in our area. So that's a great event. We also have our Women Supporting Women Ladies Night Out. That is on the Square on 2nd on August 12th. More details for that will come, but this will be our second year where we bring this event to the Square. In previous years, we've had it at Legacy Park. So we're really excited to have it back in the Square. And then you can't forget Manteno's Oktoberfest. That's September 24th through the 27th. And that will be in downtown Manteno. And we will have our Second Street stage back over there on the Square. So you'd be looking forward to some of those fun events that will be happening on the Square on 2nd during Oktoberfest.
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1: 92.7 WVLI, where local news always comes first. Mostly cloudy skies this afternoon, a high about 60. A complete look at the forecast is coming up. Checking your WVLI news on this Wednesday afternoon, I'm Jake Lamore. The Kankakee County Sheriff's Office announced today they recently helped the FBI in a multi-agency five-day surge that resulted in several arrests, drug and gun seizures. According to a press release, Operation Viper spanned the eastern side of central Illinois and focused on the most high-impact fugitives in that region. The operation brought in 29 arrests, over 4,000 grams of marijuana, 780 grams of unidentified pills, 50 grams of cocaine, 200-some grams of methamphetamine, and 7 illegally possessed firearms. U.S. Marshals and the Decatur Police Department were also part of the FBI operation. As property tax bills start to show up in the mailbox, some local residents are being hit with the sticker shock. During this morning's meeting of the Kankakee County Board's Executive Committee, County Assessor Eric Blair was asked about the increases.
2: There was a referendum that went through for BBCHS, and that was a voter-approved tax increase. I looked at one bill. I'm not gonna name names or tell you where it was, but the bill went up significantly. Over half of that increase, just slightly over half of it, was due to the high school. Now, I don't know how much of that is attributable to referendum versus just their normal increase, because obviously levies and extensions will go up without referendum anyway.
1: Blair said property owners should also check their bill to make sure they still have all the exemptions available to them. And with Memorial Day weekend coming, Illinois State Police remind you to drive carefully. Trooper Caleb Billingsley says State Police will be watching out for what they call the Fatal Four. First, Trooper Billingsley said don't drink and drive. Next, he says make sure to buckle up.
3: Three, put the phone down. Text, social media, just quick glances at your phone can take your attention off the road long enough to cause a crash. So set your GPS, get your music ready, and check all your messages before you start. If you have to use your phone, please pull over.
1: Trooper Billingsley says they'll be on the lookout for speeders as well. The annual Click It or Ticket campaign runs through next Tuesday.
4: NBC News Radio, I'm Chris Caraccio. President Trump says today's indictment of former Cuban President Raul Castro represents a very big moment. Talking to reporters at Joint Base Andrews, he added that we'll see if the indictment creates a domino effect that brings down Havana's communist regime. He said the indictment isn't the beginning of an escalation of U.S. involvement in Cuba, saying the country is already falling apart. For months, the White House has applied economic pressure on Cuba's communist regime, including cutting off Cuba's main source of oil from Venezuela. The Justice Department has charged Castro in the 1996 shooting of two civilian planes over international waters that killed four Miami-based Cuban exiles. A dangerous heat wave is impacting about 75 million people across the eastern part of the country. Temperatures in the 80s and 90s since Sunday have triggered heat alerts in several Interstate 95 corridor cities. The heat is expected to ease later this week as a cold front moves in. I'm Chris Caraccio, NBC News Radio.
1: On the sports schedule, White Sox visit Mariners, Cubs host the Brewers, Cards host the Pirates, NBA Finals have the Spurs at the Thunder, NHL playoffs have Golden Knights at the Avalanche, and Chicago Sky host the Dallas Wings tonight. That's a check of your news on this Wednesday afternoon. Have a great day, and thanks for listening. I'm Jake Lamore.
5: We'll stay at about 60 on our temperature for the rest of today. A little bit breezy with a mix of sunshine and clouds. We have high pressure moving in from the north and west for a little while. For tonight, some clouds, breezy, and low 40s. We get a really nice Thursday. We're hitting the upper 60s. A little bit breezy during the afternoon hours, but we should get plenty of sunshine. Shower or two popping up on Thursday night. Then our next low moves in from the northern plains on Friday. That'll give us a good chance of rain. I'm meteorologist Steve Hamilton.
6: Thanks a lot, Steve. Right now, 408 with partly cloudy sky, 64 the Kankakee River Valley.
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9: High pressure system from the Northern Plains moving in, and we get pretty good weather for the next little while. Clear and mid-40s for the overnight hours. Might be a little bit windy. It'll be sunny on Thursday with our high in the mid-60s. Wind will be a little bit gusty during the afternoon. Then on Friday, we have a new low-pressure system moving up from the Central Plains, and that'll bring us showers and maybe an afternoon thunderstorm. We're in the upper 60s. Clouds, but fairly warm on Saturday and Sunday, mid to upper 70s. I'm meteorologist Steve Hamilton.
10: Thanks a lot, Steve. Right now, partly cloudy skies, 62 in the Kankakee River Valley. That's going to do it for me, Bill Dyke, on this Wednesday night. Greg O's on just after 7. He'll keep you company up until midnight. Come on and join me tomorrow from 3 until 7 for more of the greatest hits of all time in the Valley.
0: Now, back to the greatest hits of all time on 92.7 WVLI.